the switch off or take off along with other equipment. Cabin crew, please, and those for departure.

and I'm the one who will not raise taxes. And I... My opponent won't rule out raising taxes, but I will, and the Congress will push me to raise taxes, and I'll say no. And they'll push, and I'll say no. And they'll push again, and I'll say to them, read my lips.

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Final call for boarding for the last remaining passengers. Last remaining passengers on Philippine Airlines flight VR209 bound for Melbourne. Please board the aircraft now.

simplest expression. These millions of people who have no need of

desperation and in despair, nature has thwarted us again. Let us abandon it, Anderson. It is too bad, but I hope to see it is too much for us. Is too much for us.

desperation and in despair. Nature has thwarted us again. Let us abandon it, Anderson. It is too bad. But I hope to see it is too much for us.